0: If you can't love yourself, how in the hell you gonna love somebody else? 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

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Does the shock you see?

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And I love you, and no one would be freaking fun here. Yeah. Or smarter.

right now for your entertainment. Continuing the further adventures. The DJ coming through live. Make some noise for your DJ Techno Dread Original.